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out here in the middle of it. Somebody created something they call an apocalypse early warning system. So it tracks all the private jets of everybody that owns a private jet all the way around the world. And so if a whole bunch of them suddenly start leaving the big cities, it sets up a warning for the rest of us chumps that something's going on. They're all making a run for it. It's called the Apocalypse Early Warning System if you want to download it. 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

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Just winding down your workday here, and I was just checking out this story about, you know, if a lot of people are that conspiracy theory kind of vibe about them, you know, that there's all these people that have master plans, and we're just kind of suckers and hanging

0: Guns N' Roses. 96.7 KCAL Rocks. I'm going to take care of Beaumont this afternoon, by the way.
1: Let's face it.
0: It's Daryl with you. Just hanging, man. Are you doing okay? You get through your Tuesday all right? Nothing too brutal? Didn't kick your ass too bad? We got good rocking going on. And we got fun things happening around town, too. Tomorrow, KCAL crew going to be taking it over to Colton. And the House of Booze. Is that a great name for a liquor store? House of Booze in Colton. That's at 150 East Valley Boulevard. Crew's going to be out there from 5 o'clock till 7 o'clock tomorrow with the KCAL Getaway to Aftershock Festival cutout. This is your chance at VIP passes for all 4 days of that amazing festival. I mean, Tool, Sublime, Limp Bizkit, My Chemical Romance, Offspring, Queens of the Stone Age, Stone Temple Pilots. The list is endless. It goes on and on. Cypress Hill, AFI. I'm just, you glance at it. The Pretty Reckless, on and on and on. Amazing lineup. 140-something bands you're going to be checking out with VIP passes. 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So Colton tomorrow, going to be over in Rancho Cucamonga this weekend. 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

96.7 KCAL Rocks. Red Hot Chili Peppers. Breaking the Girl. And that Blood Sugar Sex Magic album. An incredible album that was produced by Rick Rubin, producer Rick Rubin, who's worked with a million different artists and done some pretty legendary albums over the years. One of them was with System of a Down. And that song Chop Suey, when he was working with Serge Tankian, lead singer from System of a Down. He was kind of stuck on some lyrics. He got to a spot where he goes, I can't figure out this next piece, what it's going to be. And he told him to just go pick a book randomly off the wall. Open up just a random page and say, what do you read? And he said, Father, into your hands I commend my spirit. He goes, all right, use that for right now. And it stuck around. You'll hear it here. It's 96.7 KCAL Rock.

Rage, rocking the Empire, 96.7 KCAL Rocks. Blasting it out for you, hanging for a little bit longer, up until about 6 o'clock or so. John DeSantis coming in with some great happy hour fun for you and some amazing concert tickets going to be coming your way. Stick around, man. It's Foo Fighters here.

0: 96.7 KCAL Rocks, Queens of the Stone Age. From out in the desert, you work your way out towards Palm Springs and then head up the mountains. You can find those guys. You hanging with Daryl, just messing around here. Enjoying the Tuesday with you. We got our first KCAL kegger of the year coming. Friday, June 12th, the KCAL parking lot is going to be raging. We're going to have an amazing time going on for you. Teaming up with our great friends over at Carl Strauss Brewing Company once again. They're going to be pouring their awesome beers, including the KCAL Blonde that they make just for the KCAL keggers. Some of their other great beers, too. Going to be awesome live tunes going on. Blink 180 True. There's a cool tribute to Blink 182 and Stone Temple Tribute. Tribute to STP are both going to be making their kegger debut. First keggers for both of them. That's going to be really cool. In fact, I'll be getting something in from STP for you in just a second. Going to be a photo booth and all sorts of great food options and cool vendors and fun things to do. More surprises coming. More details coming soon. But save that date. You're just about to, 4 weeks and a couple days away. It ain't that far. I'll be here soon. Friday, June 12th, 5 to 9. We will see you here in the KCAL parking lot. You're 21 or up. Join the fun.
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3: Eve with your KCAL weather update. Tonight, we're going to have a low of 51 and tomorrow, partly cloudy skies with a high of 80. 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

0: It is going to be so fun raising up an ice cold brew with everybody and cranking up that song out in the KCAL parking lot when got the KCAL kegger coming up. That's one of the bands you'll be hearing. Stone
1: yes.
0: Temple tribute. We're out there. Hey, John DeSantis over there. What's up, man?
1: I love kegger season, man. Dude, it is just my favorite time of the year.
0: It feels like it, right?
1: The planning, it's a lot of work, it's super enjoyable. And then just to actually have kegger day come and everybody is having a good time, payoff.
0: It's nothing else like it.
1: No.
0: It's such a unique event. If you've never been to a KCAL kegger, by the way, make this your first one. It's a really unique event. There's it's free to attend. You just cruise on by. You swing by after work, whatever you got. You enjoy a couple cold ones. You rock out for free. And there's a bunch of cool things to do. And a lot of cool KCAL rockers. Everybody's got that just a great welcome to the weekend, kicking off summer kind of vibe. And like I said, it's a unique, fun thing. It feels like we always call it a kegger for a reason. It feels like your parents are out of town and you're having a party in the backyard. It's kind of like that. What do you got tonight, man?
1: Well, we're going to let AI infiltrate the happy hour show.
0: Oh, okay.
1: As we occasionally do. And AI Jams is the game. And the prizes really are the focus here, because we've got more tickets to the sold-out Slayer show.
0: Slayer.
1: And then I've got tickets to see 311 and Dirty Heads as well.
0: Very different kinds of shows.
1: You pick your jam. What do you want?
0: That's up to you. Hey, thank you for hanging. Back with you tomorrow. We're going to have some fun, all right? Get you looking towards the weekend on a Wednesday. It's 96.7 KCAL Rocks.

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0: 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It's a show. A couple hours. We play stupid games for awesome prizes. Not a lot of people listening. You are like one of the few. You'll be competing with just a handful for some incredible prizes. Awesome prizes. And you'll get your pick. We've got tickets to see 311 with Dirty Heads at the Long Beach Amphitheater. It's right on the water, man. I saw pictures of it today. They are just about ready to pop that thing. It's beautiful. August 18th, the date of that show. Or you can grab a pair of tickets you can't buy. Sold out show with Slayer at the Kia Forum on November 13th. The game today, AI jams. Everybody using artificial intelligence for a number of things. It's going to be on everybody's phone here eventually, which is weird. I use it to write music. I take lyrics from a KCAL song, I feed it into this thing, and it makes me a song that doesn't sound anything like the original. That's what you have to do. 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

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Blink 182. The sounds of Blink 182 will fill the KCAL parking lot coming up on Friday, June 12th, the first Kager of the year. 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Right now, it's time to play a stupid game. Because that's what we do. The game today is called AI Jams. Can use artificial intelligence, ChatGPT or whatever, for a number of things. I use it to make just awful music. What I do is I take lyrics from a KCAL song and I feed it into this thing and it spits out something way different. But I think you're smart enough to figure it out. I need the artist and title of the original song. If you think you've got it, I mean, just take a guess. What do you have to lose? 909-431-4967. We'll start at caller number 25. You get it right, you pick your prize. Two to choose from. Sold Out Slayer at the Forum or 311 Dirty Heads at Long Beach Amphitheater. You get to pick your prize if you can tell me the song here with AI Jams.

All right. That's about all I can take. 909-431-4967. You should have it. Artist and title, that's what I need. You'll get to pick your prize. 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

0: Rocking the Empire, 96.7 KCAL Rock, Switchfoot, Meant to Live. It's happy hour. My name is John DeSantis, playing a game called AI Jams.
1: There's

0: Yeah, had to alter the lyrics slightly there. 909-431-4967, the KCAL Hotline number. Who's this?
1: This is Ryan.
0: Hey, Ryan, where are you calling from today?
1: Calling from Riverside.
0: You ever used AI?
1: Yeah, I'm pretty young, actually, so I have.
0: Everybody's using it. I use it to create music occasionally. I take lyrics from a KCAL song, feed it into this thing. It's a stupid game called AI Jams. You heard the mess it came up with. For your pick of prizes, I need the original artist and title.
1: Was it Sober by Tool?
0: Sober by Tool? Of course it was. That's the answer.
1: Yeah.
0: Good job, man. Yeah, really made a mess of that, but it did translate pretty well.
1: Yeah, no, it was kind of hard to read it at first, but then I started hearing some of the ending lyrics and I got it.
0: Well, you did get it, and now it's time to pick your prize. Do you want to see Slayer or 311 with Dirty Heads?
1: I'd love to see Slayer.
0: You're going. It's a sold-out show November 13th at the Kia Forum. Tickets are yours from AI Jams and KCAL's Happy Hour.
1: Hell yeah.

0: 96.7 KCAL Rocks, Three Doors Down. It is happy hour. Also had Tool Sober in there. That's the song from AI Jams. We have round number two of AI Jams coming up, but Tool guitarist Adam Jones was recently interviewed and revealed that originally they were supposed to open up Sphere in Las Vegas. Apparently they were asked, and because of, as he says, Game of Thrones band politics, we couldn't make it work. And then they ended up using U2, which I think we probably would have gotten bumped anyways. But he says they've been very enthusiastic about the band playing there, and they're very excited about doing some sort of residency at Sphere, and that is going to happen at some point with the band Tool. So very exciting news. Also exciting, I still have these tickets to see 311 and Dirty Heads. You want them? Stick around.
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10: 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The insurance companies sure do, though. 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Mike and Ronnie got him $340,000. Or James from San Bernardino, no broken bones, no fractures. 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

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Metallica. Don't forget we do mandatory Metallica 7 nights a week at 10 p.m. It's a big-ass block of Metallica. Coming up here in a couple minutes, we're going to get into the second round of the game AI Jams, where I take lyrics from a KCAL song, and you got to tell me what song it is. And I got those tickets for 311 and Dirty Heads at Long Beach Amphitheater. Now, we are not, let me repeat, not playing the game at this moment. So you can call. The lines are busied out. We're not opening them. But I am going to play you a bit of the song you'll need to identify just in case you need to... I was just listening to this. Is a mess. So, again, not playing the game at this moment. But when we do, this is the song you'll need to identify. You ain't got-

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Your chance to win tickets to see 311 and Dirty Heads at Long Beach Amphitheater is coming up right after this song with a stupid game, AI Jams, on KCAL's Happy Hour.

kinda come with me because you look so fine that I really wanna make you mine. I said you look so fine that I really wanna make you mine. 4, 5, 6, come on and get your kicks. Now you don't need

It's happy hour and time for round number two of the game AI Jams. Here's how it works. I've taken lyrics from a KCAL song, a song we've played literally a gazillion times. Literally. Just the lyrics, though. And then I feed it into this AI song generator. It creates something completely different. Just by coincidence, we have another country thing going. You have to give me the original artist and title. I did play a little snippet of it for you earlier, so you might already have it. 909-431-4967. We'll start at caller number 25. You get it right, you are off to 311 Dirty Heads, Long Beach Amphitheater, August 18th. You ready? This is the one you need to identify. It's AI Jams on KCAL. You ain't.

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0: 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It is happy hour, giving you a chance to win an awesome pair of tickets with the game AI Jams.
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0: 909-431-4967. If we get this right, I'm playing more of that. You just get ready. Hi, KCAL, who's this?
2: This is Eddie.
0: Hey, where are you calling from, man?
2: San Bernardino right now, bro.
0: We are playing the game AI Jams, where I've taken lyrics from a KCAL song, fed it into an AI song generator. You heard what it came up with. Now I need the original artist and title.
2: It's going to be Beastie Boys. You got to fight for your right to party.
0: Beastie Boys! That's the answer, dude. You're the winner!
2: Yeah!
0: Good job! Tickets now are yours for 311 and Dirty Heads coming to Long Beach Amphitheater August 18th. 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You scored yours from the game AI Jams and KCAL's Happy Hour.
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1: We have Bush. Everything's in.
0: It is happy hour. And a bunch of stuff going on here at KCAL. One of the things that 8 o'clock we have freshly squeezed. We have a brand new song from the band Nonpoint. I'm going to be playing that for you. And then we have the Getaway to the Aftershock Festival, of course, where we're sending you to the Aftershock Festival. It's 4 days. And we're just hooking you up. I mean, VIP passes, four-night hotel stay, $1,000 cash. You got to get registered when we are out. We're trying to be out in every part of the Inland Empire. Tomorrow, that's your next opportunity. We are going to be in Colton at one of our favorite stops, House of Booze. It's 150 East Valley Boulevard. We're going to be there from 5 to 7 p.m. So if you're on your way home from school or whatever, just stop on by. We'll be set up right out front. That is House of Booze in Colton, Wednesday, tomorrow, from 5 to 7 p.m. You stop by, you get your picture taken with that giant Aftershock cutout, you're registered, maybe you'd be off for 4 days. Boss would have to let you go, right? The Getaway to Aftershock from 96.7 KCAL Rocks.
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8: 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They're out of Fort Lauderdale, Florida. They're called Nonpoint. They have a new album coming out later this summer. It's called The Last Word. Their Out of Control tour is currently in the Midwest of the United States. And this song is one of the new songs from the album. It's called Is It. I-S-I-T. Is It. 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

0: Bumble is getting rid of swiping in favor of AI matching. If you've ever dated online, you've heard of swiping, right? Swipe left, swipe right. It's how you let a person know you like them. Swipe right, of course, you're hot. Swipe left, no thank you. But that might not be a thing we do anymore, man. Maybe the past, at least on Bumble, because Bumble just announced that they're officially moving away from the classic swiping setup that has defined online dating for the last decade. The CEO of Bumble said people are burnt out on dating apps. So instead, they're going to lean heavily into AI. Oh, boy. The company has been testing AI, an assistant called Bee. B-E-E. Which recommends match based on personality, communication style, and relationship goals. But not everyone is so sure. Lots of people joking online. Will my AI love bomb me for 4 months, then ghost? Maybe. And Bumble is also dropping its longtime rule that required women to make the first move. God, it seemed like the one thing that protected you girls, huh? The CEO said, "We will not force one gender over another to do something first." These new features are expected to start rolling out later this year. Don't worry, the robots will think for you now.
1: I've got the perfect girl for you.
2: 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You're sitting there, you're wondering, do I have food on my face? 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Am I talking too much? Are they talking enough? Am I interested? I'm not really interested. Should I play like I'm interested, but I'm not that interested, but I think she might be interested, but do I want to be interested, but now she's not interested?
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0: Hey, it's Daryl. Listen, have you been injured in an accident? 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

0: That's the sound of bad news.
1: Yeah, I was like, oh my, we're going in with some Darth Vader here.
0: It's a new term. It's the boomer bad news drop. And I think this is something that even I can relate to because our parents are boomers.
1: Right.
0: And we've had to deal with this. And basically, it's, have you ever gotten a random text from your boomer parent that details someone's morbid health issues, but no explanation?
1: Of course.
0: Right. It happens all the time. We've been through this.
1: Yeah, it's pretty typical for our folks because they're older.
0: It's something that they're, you know, calling the boomer bad news drop, even though I don't know if the parents were necessarily boomers or not. It's just funny to kind of see somebody go, we heard lots of these new terms, right?
1: Right.
0: We kind of find out, like, this is what we went through. They just have a new name for it now.
1: Yep.
0: It's when your parents or older relatives casually send alarming news with zero context, like randomly admitting that they had surgery and didn't want to bother anyone. Has that ever happened to you?
1: Oh, yes, absolutely. Or, hey, I've been in the hospital for a couple days and, excuse me, what? Huh?
0: Right. See, it is shocking when you first hear about it. That's why we can see why they're making a big deal about it.
1: Right.
0: But it's funny because it instantly made me think, like, oh, yeah, I've got that before. Oh, yeah, by the way, I had my appendicitis. It was really bad, and I had it taken out. I'm like, excuse me?
1: I almost died, but, yeah, I had surgery.
0: Here's how small the town was that my father was from. He heard that if you were in the military and you had a hernia, which he had, that they took the appendix out as a matter of protocol. That's what they do.
1: Oh, my.
0: Totally not true.
1: Oh.
0: He just heard that in the small town. So for years, he thought he didn't have an appendix.
1: Oh, really?
0: Guess what? When he gets older, he starts feeling this pain.
1: And suddenly, I have an appendix.
0: I swear this is appendicitis, but I don't have my appendix. I'm like, who told you? Did someone tell you or not tell you? What hillbilly town are you from in Ohio, Dad? Telling you this stuff. My goodness. Therapists say lots of boomers were raised to treat emotions like facts instead of conversations. Our parents are hardcore.
1: Yes, especially my dad's a New Yorker, too. So that's, you add that on top of it. Oh, my. It's just like,
0: he's got to get to work. That's just his mentality.
1: Yes.
0: That's how New York is, dude. Get moving.
1: Hardcore.
0: Get to it.
1: Hardcore. Yeah.
0: I mean, lots of times it is something serious. Dad, are you okay? Ah.
1: Yeah, exactly.
0: I'm fine.
1: Oh, yeah, we're fine. We're okay. You know, like, I have to actually dig now to get, like, the truth out of my dad. And he's 85.
0: Yeah, I mean, thank goodness. I mean, for example, around here, we've had a coworker who had a surgery. And, you know, we know all about it. But, I mean, if I were the son of that person, oh, yeah, by the way, I had this major surgery. It is very shocking. So I can see why they come up with this new term.
1: Oh, yeah, it totally fits.
0: People on Reddit think it's because boomers love to be the first ones to give bad news, especially if it's bad medical news, but at least it gives younger generations another thing to bond over. Eventually, they do have to tell you.
1: Oh, my.
0: And it's coming, whether it's good or bad.
2: My parents are getting older. They're not super old, but they're at the age where, you know, if they trip, they will fall to the ground. If I trip, my body hasn't touched the ground in 40 years. But for them, it's just, I don't know. It's like the upper is like, we're going. And the lower is like, what? And it's just, brother. And I mean, there's no like, whoa. It's just, they don't even know what's happening. They're just looking at you. And you're like, you're not feeling any of this? And they hit the ground so hard. It's like they got thrown off a roof. My mom's got a bruise that won't go away for 2 years. I just walk ahead of them now. I'm like a Sherpa. Just let them know the terrain that we're about to hit. Got a little carpet coming up. Yeah, and cobblestone. You ain't gonna make that. So,
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1: Here's how small the town was that my father was from. He heard that if you were in the military and you had a hernia, which he had, that they took the appendix out as a matter of protocol. That's what they do.
2: Oh, my.
1: Totally not true.
2: Oh.
1: He just heard that in the small town. So for years, he thought he didn't have an appendix.
2: Oh, really?
1: Guess what? When he gets older, he starts feeling this pain. I swear this is appendicitis, but I don't have my appendix. I'm like, who told you? Did someone tell you or not tell you? What hillbilly town are you from, in Ohio, Dad?
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1: Here's how small the town was that my father was from. 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
1: 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I swear this is appendicitis, but I don't have my appendix. I'm like, who told you? Did someone tell you or not tell you? 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
2: 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The insurance companies sure do, though. And they're betting that you don't. And you know they're hoping that you don't call attorney Mike Imrani. So that's why I'm going to give you his number right now. 909-972-0700. He's been looking out for people right here in the IE for years. 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Like Sandra from Fontana. 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No broken bones. Mike got her $195,000. Carlos from Rancho Cucamonga. He got T-boned. Mike Imrani got him $340,000. Or James from San Bernardino. No broken bones. No fractures. Mike got him $1.2 million for his injuries. Someone impacted your life. Somebody hurt you. And Mike's there to make sure that they make it right. 909-972-0700. That's 909-972-0700. Or visit thelawyermike.com. 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
1: 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I swear this is appendicitis, but I don't have my appendix. I'm like, who told you? Did someone tell you or not tell you? What hillbilly town are you from, in Ohio, Dad?
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1: 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I swear this is appendicitis, but I don't have my appendix. I'm like, who told you? 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What hillbilly town are you from, in Ohio, Dad?
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1: Students grab their phones on average 64 times during the school day. 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Hey, I hope Kyle's school isn't listening right now. He texts me all the time during school. I'm like, hey, aren't you supposed to be doing school, dude?
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Bumble is getting rid of swiping in favor of AI matching. If you've ever dated online, you've heard of swiping, right? Swipe left.

0: swipe right. That's how you let a person know you like them. Swipe right, of course, you're hot. Swipe left, no thank you. But that might not be a thing we do anymore, man. Maybe the past, at least on Bumble, because Bumble just announced that they're officially moving away from the classic swiping setup that has defined online dating for the last decade. The CEO of Bumble said people are burnt out on dating apps. So instead, they're going to lean heavily into AI. Oh, boy. The company has been testing AI, an assistant called Bee. B-E-E. Which recommends match based on personality, communication style, and relationship goals. But not everyone is so sure. Lots of people joking online. Will my AI love bomb me for 4 months, then ghost? Maybe. And Bumble is also dropping its longtime rule that required women to make the first move. God, it seemed like the one thing that protected you girls, huh? The CEO said, "We will not force one gender over another to do something first." These new features are expected to start rolling out later this year. Don't worry, the robots will think for you now.
1: I've got the perfect girl for you.
2: 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Am I talking too much? Are they talking enough? Am I interested? 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
1: Yeah, we got a new segment called What the Hell Are We Doing? 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Oh, great.
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0: That's the sound of bad news.
1: Yeah, I was like, oh my, we're going in with some Darth Vader here.
0: It's a new term. It's the boomer bad news drop. And I think this is something that even I can relate to because our parents are boomers.
1: Right.
0: And we've had to deal with this. And basically, it's, have you ever gotten a random text from your boomer parent that details someone's morbid health issues, but no explanation?
1: Of course.
0: Right. It happens all the time. We've been through this.
1: Yeah, it's pretty typical for our folks because they're older.
0: It's something that they're, you know, calling the boomer bad news drop, even though I don't know if the parents were necessarily boomers or not. It's just funny to kind of see somebody go, we heard lots of these new terms, right?
1: Right.
0: We kind of find out, like, this is what we went through. They just have a new name for it now.
1: Yep.
0: It's when your parents or older relatives casually send alarming news with zero context, like randomly admitting that they had surgery and didn't want to bother anyone. Has that ever happened to you?
1: Oh, yes, absolutely. Or, hey, I've been in the hospital for a couple days and, excuse me, what? Huh?
0: Right. See, it is shocking
1: right.
0: when you first hear about it. That's why we can see why they're making a big deal about it.
1: Right.
0: But it's funny because it instantly made me think, like, oh, yeah, I've gotten that before. Oh, yeah, by the way, I had my appendicitis. It was really bad, and I had it taken out. I'm like, excuse me?
1: I almost died, but, yeah, I had surgery.
0: Here's how small the town was that my father was from. He heard that if you were in the military and you had a hernia, which he had, that they took the appendix out as a matter of protocol. That's what they do.
1: Oh, my.
0: Totally not true.
1: Oh.
0: He just heard that in the small town. So for years, he thought he didn't have an appendix.
1: Oh, really?
0: Guess what? When he gets older, he starts feeling this pain.
1: And suddenly, I have an appendix.
0: I swear this is appendicitis, but I don't have my appendix. I'm like, who told you? Did someone tell you or not tell you? What hillbilly town are you from in Ohio, Dad? Telling you this stuff. My goodness. Therapists say lots of boomers were raised to treat emotions like facts instead of conversations. Our parents are hardcore.
1: Yes, especially my dad's a New Yorker, too. So that's you add that on top of it. Oh, my. It's just like
0: he's got to get to work. That's just his mentality.
1: Yes.
0: That's how New York is, dude. Get moving.
1: Hardcore.
0: Get to it.
1: Hardcore. Yeah.
0: I mean, lots of times it is something serious. Dad, are you OK? Ah.
1: Yeah, exactly.
0: I'm fine.
1: Oh, yeah, we're fine. We're okay. You know, like, I have to actually dig now to get, like, the truth out of my dad. And he's 85.
0: Yeah, I mean, thank goodness. I mean, for example, around here, we've had a coworker who had a surgery. And, you know, we know all about it. But, I mean, if I were the son of that person. Oh, yeah, by the way, I had this major surgery. It is very shocking. So I can see why they come up with this new term.
1: Oh, yeah, it totally fits.
0: People on Reddit think it's because boomers love to be the first ones to give bad news, especially if it's bad medical news, but at least it gives younger generations another thing to bond over. Eventually, they do have to tell you.
1: Oh, my.
0: And it's coming, whether it's good or bad.
2: My parents are getting older. They're not super old, but they're at the age where, you know, if they trip, they will fall to the ground. If I trip, my body hasn't touched the ground in 40 years. But for them, it's just, I don't know. It's like the upper is like, we're going. And the lower is like, what? And it's just, brother. And I mean, there's no like, whoa. It's just, they don't even know what's happening. They're just looking at you. And you're like, you're not feeling any of this? And they hit the ground so hard. It's like they got thrown off a roof. My mom's got a bruise that won't go away for 2 years. I just walk ahead of them now. I'm like a Sherpa. Just let them know the terrain that we're about to hit. Got a little carpet coming up. Yeah, and cobblestone. You ain't gonna make that. So,
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18: Well, good morning to you. It is Patrick rocking your Wednesday. Bright and early, sun already up. A little foggy out there. or at least a little layer going on above Redlands here at the KCAL compound. Don't forget to save the date for the first kegger of 2026. That kegger season, June 12th, 5 p.m. to 9 p.m., Blink 180 True. Amazing Carl Strauss beverages, including the Cerveza 69, man. I used to be drinking, you know, the boat shoes and the heavy brews during the kegger, but man, that Mexican lager is so good. I have to admit, there's a great amount of distance drinking ability to the Mexican lager. I digress. Let's get a little laughing in. I blocked off a minute for you to laugh with the comedian. Let's laugh, with Nick Griffin.
19: It's hard to feel good, you know, especially as an adult. And you could kind of see it coming, couldn't you? Remember when you were a kid and you'd look at your parents and they always seem anxious and kind of pissed off? And you'd be like, geez, what's their problem? Then you get older and you're like, oh, okay. It's hard to be an adult, man. You're just babysitting yourself all day. Isn't that what you're doing? Trying not to do the things you really want to do? I can't. Try not to eat too much or drink too much or smoke too much or spend too much or watch too much. Yeah. That's why adults go to bed early. There's really nothing left to do. But it's 7:30. It's over!
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18: Coming up, we'll get you caught up on your late night jokes, and let's check out that weather. How hot will it be today? I will tell you. Good morning. Und Glauben, Glauben, Glauben.

0: It is 58 degrees right now. 80 is going to be the high today. That's where we're going to be hanging out pretty much for the rest of the week. Not so bad. Let's get you caught up on your late night jokes. They're on late and you're up early. It's Why We Recap, man. Seth Meyers, Jimmy Fallon holding it down.
1: Disgraced activist Rachel Dolezal, who posed for years as a black woman despite being born white, said in a new interview that she's training to become a sex coach. Well, no better way to confirm that you are indeed very white.
2: Spirit Airlines customers can now use their leftover loyalty points to buy pizza from Papa John's. God, that sentence kept getting sadder and sadder. And when Papa John's goes bankrupt next week, those points will transfer right over to Bed Bath & Beyond.
1: A contestant on The Price is Right recently won the largest prize in a single pricing game in the show's history. A gallon of gas.
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0: Coming up, Bring Me the Horizon's Ollie Sykes suffered a concussion after a fan threw a phone at him on stage and it drilled him in the head. We got to talk about this.
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8: Good morning. Hump Day is here. We're halfway through the work week already, and your freeways, they're okay right now. So let's start in Bloomington on the 10 West at Cedar. Got an accident here. It's on the right shoulder. You're stopping. Go back to Riverside. Then in Colton on the 10 West at the 215. Disabled vehicle here blocked the left lane of the transition. And then again in Colton now on the 10 East on the 215. Got an accident here. That's on the right shoulder. 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
9: It is 58 degrees right now. 80 degrees is going to be your high today. Coming up, we got to talk about fans throwing stuff at singers and guitar players. Like, sometimes people are throwing up their phone and hoping that they'll grab it and make a little video. Well, Bring Me the Horizon, the band Ollie Sykes, he suffered a concussion after a fan threw a phone, and of course it drilled him right in the head. So we need to talk about maybe not doing that.

0: Man, it's getting crazy out there at shows. This is Bring Me the Horizon. Ali Sykes, band member, suffers a concussion after a fan threw a phone at him. Now, you know what most likely happened. You've seen this at some shows, right? Where somebody just kind of tosses their phone up there. And see, sometimes somebody will pick it up and then they'll make a video out of it, right? Well, the problem is now people are just chucking their phone. And look what happened, dude. A concussion. This dude was bleeding. It was during their show in St. Louis. Pretty early on in the set, too. They were only in their fourth song, the happy song. When the phone cracked him right in the head, man, Ollie was able to finish the show, but he was seen holding his head at times. Some songs had to be cut from the set list. After the show, he posted an update to show the fans that he was okay. He said the phone to the head definitely smarted, and he ended up with a mild concussion. Plus swelling, he was bleeding. He said he was struggling a little bit on stage afterwards because singing was putting a lot of pressure on the wound and making things feeling a little bit disoriented, he said. I'm so sorry on my part for what may have seemed like a half-hearted performance. The bigger point, don't throw your phone, dude. First of all, it's expensive. Look at dude, this could have been even worse.
1: Oh, that really hurt. Who throws a shoe? Honestly, I'm gonna have a lump there, you idiot.
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0: great. We got another thing to look out for.
1: Uh-oh, what's this now?
0: We're always talking about scams, aren't we?
1: Oh, they're everywhere.
0: This one is if you've done the peace sign or bunny ears or hand gestures in selfies, your fingerprints can now be stolen.
1: What? No way.
0: According to a new report, because cell phones are able to capture such higher resolution images and other, you know, technologies getting better and better.
1: Scan up and take it.
0: They're even saying this isn't exactly happening yet, but they're saying now they know it's possible. Your fingerprints could be extracted. For this to work, you need to be pointing, of course, your fingers outward. So, you know, the peace sign.
1: Right. And we always face outward. We never have our fingerprints facing towards us.
0: The metal sign, though, that we do.
1: Is backwards.
0: Thank
1: yeah.
0: goodness, right?
1: Yeah, right. We're awesome.
0: They'll figure us out. Gang signs as well. Eve, easy on the gang signs over there.
1: Oh, you know me, man. I'm always flashing them over there.
0: Because they could be stolen.
1: Oh, my.
0: Before you get too paranoid, they did say, look, for this also, you know, to pull this operation off, they would have to have the advanced AI-powered software. Mm-hmm. It is worth mentioning because AI tech is moving so fast that it seemed advanced a year or two ago. Now it seems pretty basic. So what they're saying is this is coming so quickly, they already can kind of see this coming. This is mostly for close-up selfies where your fingers are in the forefront, like near your face, basically within a few feet, like an arm's reach from the camera. That's where they think it's really vulnerable.
1: Well, you know what? Think about a selfie. It's always really close because your selfie is only as long as your arm is. So if you're like doing the peace sign or whatever, flashing it, it'd be super easy to grab those fingerprints.
0: If it's a non-selfie photo of you standing at a distance or giving someone bunny ears in a group photo, you're probably fine for now. Although they're saying, hey, it's getting better and better and better. Who knows where tech is going to be as it just barrels forward.
1: Oh, my.
0: I mean, I think that's one of the reasons that time has felt like it has sped up so much. That's why, I mean, look at us. We're Gen Xers. We're a much bigger part of a larger generation because time seemed to move slower. Now, just think 10 years ago.
1: Oh, my God. How
0: totally different generation, especially sped up because of tech.
1: Oh, 100%. And the tech is just getting better and better. And you know what? AI is so scary. It's just unbelievable. It's capable of doing.
0: Even with all the tools and software at their disposal, identity thieves would probably need multiple images to be able to reconstruct your prints. But of course, AI is getting smarter and smarter and smarter. And those would also need to have good lighting and focus, of course. Also, they would need to do something with these prints. You know what I mean? They would have to get a program that can bring them out. But what they're saying is they know that this can happen.
1: Yeah, it can totally happen. And those individuals, they don't work, so they got all day to try to take care of that and get what they want. So, you know, time isn't an issue. It's just, you know, for those people. And literally, it's literally just a matter of time before they're going to be able to do it successfully.
0: What a lot of people are doing is blurring their fingertips before posting them online. It seems overboard now, right?
1: I guess they're thinking ahead.
0: Until you get your identity stolen.
2: Ooh. Oh, awesome. Look over there. You can take a selfie in a hospital bed to get social media attention. Don't really want to get into it, but I'm fine. Oh, boy. Well, this is the last thing I wanted.
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1: In Bloomington on the 10 West, the Cedar got an accident here on the right shoulder. Stop and go back to Riverside. Then in Colton on the 10 West at 215, still got this disabled vehicle blocking the left lane of the transition. And then again in Colton on the 10 East now at the 215, still got this accident along the right shoulder. And in Colton on the 215 South of Washington, got an accident here that's blocking the middle lane, so expect some slowing in the area. I'm Eve with Patrick, and this update is brought to you by The Accident Guys.
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0: It is 58 degrees right now. 80 is going to be your high today. Coming up, your chance to see Pennywise at the House of Blues in Anaheim. If you can identify your morning quote meal, I play a movie clip. You tell me what movie it is.

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Just identify the movie clip. If you do, you're headed to the House of Blues in Anaheim to see Pennywise. It's next.

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2: 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Do you know it?
3: You got a major screw loose. Huh? Doctors have diagnosed you as having a split personality.
4: A schizo. I don't remember any of this.
3: That's because, according to that report, it wasn't you that this was happening to. It was this other guy.
4: Hank. Said his name was Hank.
3: And apparently Hank is trying to get out.
4: Trying to get out? What do you mean, get out? How did he get in?
5: You created him.
3: By not dealing with your problems, Charlie. You've been avoiding confrontation. But this guy inside,
4: Hank,
3: he doesn't.
2: Do you recognize your morning quote meal? 431-4967. If you do, you're headed to see Pennywise House of Blues on Sunday with special guests, Circle Jerks.

0: I know Kool, and Kool's teaming up with a good balanced breakfast.
1: It's your morning quote meal.
2: You got a major screw loose.
3: Huh?
2: Doctors have diagnosed you as having a split personality.
3: A schizo. I don't remember any of this.
2: That's because, according to that report, it wasn't you that this was happening to. It was this other guy.
3: Hank. He said his name was Hank.
2: And apparently Hank is trying to get out.
3: Trying to get out? What do you mean, get out? How did he get in?
4: You created him.
2: By not dealing with your problems, Charlie. You've been avoiding confrontation. But this guy inside...
3: Hank.
2: He doesn't.
5: Let's see who knows it. Keiko, who's this?
6: Melissa.
5: Melissa, what city are you from?
6: Kansas.

0: Melissa.
1: Melissa, what city are you from?
0: I'm from Redland.
1: And what are you doing up this early, Melissa?
0: I'm going to be headed to Knott's Berry Farm.
1: Oh, man, you got your day all planned out, huh?
0: That's right.
1: Hey, the only way to do it. It sounds like Melissa knows what she's doing on a Wednesday. Let's send you to another show, huh? Pennywise? That sounds like a kick-ass show, huh?
0: Heck yeah.
1: Now, do you recognize your morning quote meal?
0: It's me, myself, and Irene.
1: That is correct!
0: Woo!
1: Congrats! Now you're headed to Pennywise, House of Blues. Circle Jerks are the special guests. Who's going with you, Melissa?
0: My hubby.
1: The hubby, Melissa, House of Blues in Anaheim. Ah, a recipe for love. You rock!
0: You rock! Kick out rock!
2: Oh, yeah. Well, this is just a fist. When I start throwing it around, I can leave one hell of a mess. Let's dance.
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3: In Rainbow on the 15 South at Rainbow Valley, got an accident here that's blocked in the left lane. It's causing a lot of issues through the Temecula area. Got some stop and go traffic all the way back to the 215 freeway in Marietta, and you've got yourself about a 1 hour delay. Then in Colton on the 215 South of Washington, still got this accident blocked in the carpool lane. Your stop and go back to Orange Show with a 20 minute delay. In Riverside on the 215 North of Central, an accident here in the center divider. Your stop and go back to Eucalyptus. Then over in Hooper Valley on the 15 South of the 60. Disabled vehicle here is on the right shoulder, but it is causing you stop and go traffic back to baseline. And finally, again in Hooper Valley on the 15 North at the 60. Got an accident here blocking the right lane. You're slow back to Contu Galliano Ranch Road. That's your road rage traffic. I'm Eve with Patrick on 96.7 KCAL Rocks.
4: It is 58 degrees right now. 80 is going to be your high today. I think a lot of us 80s and 90s kids remember the Sports Illustrated swimsuit edition, right? It's kind of making a comeback. And guess who's on the cover this year? A couple of them are Hilary Duff and Tiffany Haddish.
3: What?
4: And they look pretty hot.
3: Oh, wow.

0: Hilary Duff and Tiffany Haddish are swimsuit cover models for Sports Illustrated. And now you're thinking, what? But when you see the pictures, you're like, damn. Remember when the Sports Illustrated swimsuit issue came out? I mean, kids, if you didn't know, I mean, the internet has changed so much pre-internet. I can remember Elle McPherson, 1988. We loved Elle McPherson. All those supermodels. I mean, we had it at our Catholic school. We're bringing it to school, dude. That's why she was so big as Joey's roommate in Friends. We're like, dude, Joey's roommates with Elle McPherson? Wow. Sports Illustrated revealed their four swimsuit cover models. Hilary Duff, Tiffany Haddish, social media star Alex Earle, and model Nicole Williams English. The covers hit stores tomorrow. The magazine's editor-in-chief says there was a focus on celebrating individuality. Quote from Tiffany's deeply human story, rooted in joy and honesty, to Alex's evolution of access into influence, to Nicole's commitment to authentic growth, and Hillary's quiet reinvention marked by confidence, humor, and grace. Hillary says being asked to participate was flattering but daunting. She's like, dude, I'm a mom of four. I'm not a spring chicken. I don't typically frolic around in my bathing suit. So it was scary for her. Tiffany also said, dude, modeling, not as easy as it looks. There's a few times I scraped my knee and I was bleeding on lava rocks. I was like, damn, modeling, way harder than I thought. But I'm telling you, you guys will see the pictures. They look good.
1: I just got that old-fashioned romantic feeling where I'd do anything to bone her. That's a special feeling, Lloyd.
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0: Coming up, speaking of an amazing career, Weird Al is now going to have a stage musical. It's in the works. Weird Al to Broadway?

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1: Discussing habits that we secretly think are actually totally normal. The sniff test on clothes. I have two boys, so like my oldest boy, Kyle, he's kind of a disgusting dude. That is not unusual at all. They got to do a little sniff test to pick it up off the chair and be like, smell the armpits of it and decide, that's good enough.
0: Patrick in the Morning, only on

0: Weird Al. This is Eat It, by the way. Weird Al, what a career he has had, man. A Weird Al Yankovic stage musical is in the works. Weird Al, he's already had a movie about his life. As unserious as it was, but now he's getting a stage musical, man. It's called Dare to be Stupid, the Weird Al musical. It's an original story co-written by Al himself, featuring songs spanning his career. Al says, quote, "Ever since I was a middle-aged man, I've always wanted to be part of the New York theater community. Broadway? Here he comes, huh?" Plus, the one thing people always say about Broadway is that it's severely lacking in Weird Al-based entertainment. And I think this musical should fix that problem immediately. Now, there's no word yet on the premiere date, but it does look like Weird Al, Dare to be Stupid, the Weird Al musical, will be headed towards Broadway. Wow, man. You know, I always remember, you know, he covered so many songs and they always talked about, you know, artists, you know, did they get upset about it or did they like it? Coolio famously was upset about Gangster's Paradise, apparently. Weird Al felt really bad about that. However, when it came to, like, Nirvana, when he did the cover of Smells Like Teen Spirit, you know, Kurt Cobain famously, you know, said, you know, "I get asked all the time, you know, were you upset? You know that Weird Al did a parody of your song." He was like, "No." He goes, "Once I heard Weird Al's doing our song, we made it."
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0: You want to dance? How about we do a little laughing? I've blocked off a minute for you in the comedy corner to laugh with a comedian. Then the rock battle. Three rockers enter the Rocktagon. You will all get a question on the line. The question, the answer, I should say, to the question is a number. The closest to a four-pack to Disneyland Resort.
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5: In Rainbow on the 15th South at Rainbow Valley, got an accident here blocking the left lane. It's causing a lot of stop-and-go traffic through Temecula all the way into Murrieta to the 215 with about a one-hour delay. In Colton on the 215 South at Washington, got an accident here blocking the carpool lane. Stop-and-go now back to 3rd Street with a 20-minute delay. In Hooper Valley on the 15 North at the 60, still got this accident blocking the right lane. You're slow back to Canto Galeana Ranch Road. And finally in Riverside on the 215 North at Columbia, got an accident here. This is blocking the second lane from the left, so expect some slowing through the area. I'm Eve with Patrick, and this update is brought to you by Riverside Harley.
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7: We're at 59 degrees right now. 80 is going to be your high today. Coming up, we'll get a little laughing in. In the comedy corner, I blocked off a minute for you to laugh with the comedian, then the rock battle. Three enter, but only one leaves with a four-pack to the Disneyland Resort.

0: 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Patrick in the morning with you. Welcome to the Comedy Corner, where we squeeze in a laugh because laughter is the best medicine. So I've blocked off a minute for you to laugh with a comedian. Let's laugh with comedian Nick Griffin. Being an adult,
1: it's hard to feel good, you know, especially as an adult. And you can kind of see it coming, couldn't you? Remember when you were a kid and you'd look at your parents and they always seem anxious and kind of pissed off? And you'd be like, geez, what's their problem? Then you get older and you're like, oh, okay. It's hard to be an adult, man. You're just babysitting yourself all day. Isn't that what you're doing? Trying not to do the things you really want to do? I can't. Try not to eat too much, or drink too much, or smoke too much, or spend too much, or watch too much. Yeah. That's why adults go to bed early. There's really nothing left to do. But it's 7:30. It's over!
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0: Coming up is the Rock Battle. We get three rockers inside the Rocktagon. They all get a question where the answer is a number. The closest to is walking away with a four-pack to the Disneyland Resort.

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0: It's time for a Patrick Rock battle.
1: Fight. Yeah, rock battle time it is. 4314967. Let's get three rockers inside the Rocktagon right now. On the lines, a four-pack to the Disneyland Resort. 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It's battle time.

your money, man. Save your money, too. Hit single don't last very long. You know what I'm saying? I mean, been lucky in this game, too. There's gonna be another cat coming out looking like me, sounding like me next year. I know this. It'll be a flip side to what you did. Somebody else trying to spin off like some series.

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2: KCAL, who's this?
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2: Edwin, what city are you from?
3: Right now I'm calling from Chino.
2: Are you ready for battle?
3: Yes, sir.
2: Edwin, what year was the first known use of OMG?
3: First known use has to be, I'm going to say 1920.
2: KCAL, who's this?
4: Oh, hey, Patrick. This is Anna from Ontario.
2: Anna, are you ready for battle?
4: Oh, I am. Let's do this. 2002.
2: KCAL, who's this?
5: Hi, this is Brittany from Rancho.
2: Brittany, are you ready for battle?
5: I'm ready. Oh, gosh. 2008.
2: Actually used in a letter to Churchill in 1917. That means Edwin.
3: Yes.
2: You're the champion. Way back in 1917, Edwin. Some guy used it in a letter to Churchill, man.
3: Yep, I remember that. I remember that exactly.
2: You know your history, and now you got a 4-pack to the Disneyland Resort. Edwin, who's going to go with you?
3: Oh, man, I'm going to take my niece and probably some of her friends.
2: It's going to be a party with Edwin at the happiest place on earth, man. Congratulations, you rock!
3: Woo! KCAL Rock!
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2: In Rainbow on the 15 South at Rainbow Valley Road, an earlier accident has now been moved to the right shoulder. You're stop and go back to California Oaks Road right now with about a 30-minute delay. In Hooper Valley on the 15 North at the 60, an accident here remains blocking the right lane. You're slow back to Canto Galeana Ranch Road and Hooper Valley on the 60 West of the 15. Got an accident here that's along the right shoulder. 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
0: It is 60 degrees right now. 80 is going to be your high. Coming up, we get you caught up on your late night jokes, man. They're on late. You're up early. Plus, we need to watch making the peace sign or hand gestures and selfies, because now your fingerprints can be stolen.
2: Uh-oh.

0: let's get you caught up on those late night jokes, you early rising folks. Probably didn't stay up too late last night, did you? I miss them a lot of times, too. That's why I got the recap for you, man. Seth Meyers, Jimmy Fallon, they're on late. You're up early. Let's cap it.
1: Disgraced activist Rachel Dolezal, who posed for years as a black woman despite being born white, said in a new interview that she's training to become a sex coach. Well, no better way to confirm that you are indeed very white.
2: Spirit Airlines customers can now use their leftover loyalty points to buy pizza from Papa John's. God, that sentence kept getting sadder and sadder. And when Papa John's goes bankrupt next week, those points will transfer right over to Bed Bath & Beyond.
1: A contestant on The Price is Right recently won the largest prize in a single pricing game in the show's history. A gallon of gas.
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0: Coming up, apparently we got to watch out for doing the peace sign or bunny ears or hand gestures and selfies because your fingerprints could be now stolen.

0: Patrick in the Morning.
1: We know him from so many movies, so many of our favorite TV shows like Anchorman or The Office, David Koechner. Welcome, David.
2: Thank you so much. Thanks for having me.
1: Why don't we start with the hometown? Can you tell me a little bit about Tipton, Missouri?
2: Tipton, Missouri is located in the central of the state. It's a town of 2,000 people. Main industries were agriculture. Oh, it has now grown to 3,500 because they've moved the city limits to include the prison. There you go.
1: No disrespect to your small town, but did you get that I have to get the hell out of here kind of feeling?
2: 100%.
0: Patrick in the Morning, only on

0: Great. We got another thing to look out for.
1: Uh-oh, what's this now?
0: We're always talking about scams, aren't we?
1: Oh, they're everywhere.
0: This one is if you've done the peace sign or bunny ears or hand gestures in selfies, your fingerprints can now be stolen.
1: What? No way.
0: According to a new report, because cell phones are able to capture such higher resolution images and other, you know, technologies getting better and better.
1: Scan up and take it.
0: They're even saying this isn't exactly happening yet, but they're saying now they know it's possible. Your fingerprints could be extracted. For this to work, you need to be pointing, of course, your fingers outward. So, you know, the peace sign.
1: Right. And we always face outward. We never have our fingerprints facing towards us.
0: The metal sign, though, that we do
1: is backwards.
0: Thank
1: goodness,
0: right?
1: Yeah, right. We're awesome.
0: They'll figure us out. Gang signs as well. Eve, easy on the gang signs over there.
1: Oh, you know me, man. I'm always flashing them over there.
0: Because they could be stolen.
1: Oh, my.
0: Before you get too paranoid, they did say, look, for this also, you know, to pull this operation off, they would have to have the advanced AI-powered software.
1: Mm-hmm.
0: It is worth mentioning because AI tech is moving so fast that it seemed advanced a year or two ago. Now it seems pretty basic. So what they're saying is this is coming so quickly, they already can kind of see this coming. This is mostly for close-up selfies where your fingers are in the forefront, like near your face, basically within a few feet, like an arm's reach from the camera. That's where they think it's really vulnerable.
1: Well, you know what? Think about a selfie. It's always really close because your selfie is only as long as your arm is. So if you're like doing the peace sign or whatever, flashing it, it'd be super easy to grab those fingerprints.
0: If it's a non-selfie photo of you standing at a distance or giving someone bunny ears in a group photo, you're probably fine for now. Although they're saying, hey, it's getting better and better and better. Who knows where tech is going to be as it just barrels forward.
1: Oh, my.
0: I mean, I think that's one of the reasons that time has felt like it has sped up so much. That's why, I mean, look at
1: us.
0: We're Gen Xers. We're a much bigger part of a larger generation because time seemed to move slower. Now, just think 10 years ago.
1: Oh, my God. How
0: totally
1: things...
0: different generation, especially sped up because of tech.
1: Oh, 100%. And the tech is just getting better and better. And you know what? AI is so scary. It's just unbelievable. What it's capable of doing.
0: Even with all the tools and software at their disposal, identity thieves would probably need multiple images to be able to reconstruct your prints. But of course, AI is getting smarter and smarter and smarter. And those would also need to have good lighting and focus, of course. Also, they would need to do something with these prints. You know what I mean? They would have to get a program that can bring them out. But what they're saying is, they know that this can happen.
1: Yeah, it can totally happen. And those individuals, they don't work, so they got all day to try to take care of that and get what they want. So, you know, time isn't an issue. It's just, you know, for those people. And literally, it's literally just a matter of time before they're going to be able to do it successfully.
0: What a lot of people are doing is blurring their fingertips before posting them online. It seems overboard now, right?
1: Well, I guess they're thinking ahead.
0: Until you get your identity stolen.
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0: Coming up, you know him from MTV. Any Given Sunday, he's interviewed Tupac, Biggie, Kurt Cobain. We talked to Bill Bellamy. He's going to be at the Brea Improv this weekend. And I got tickets to send you to his show.
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1: And Riverside on the 91 West Arlington got an accident here along the right shoulder. Stop and go back to University. That's your Road Rage Traffic. 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
0: All right. 62 degrees right now. 80 is going to be your high today. Coming up, we talked to Bill Bellamy. You remember him from MTV. He's on the movie Any Given Sunday. He almost dated Janet Jackson. Interviewed a lot of late greats too. Tupac, Biggie, Kurt Cobain. He's going to be at the Brea Improv. I got your tickets. Plus, we talked to Bill Bellamy.

0: 96.7 KCAL Rocks, man. It's time to bring back a return guest. He's going to be at the Brea Improv for a couple of shows this weekend. It is none other than the jack of all trades. I like to call him Bill Bellamy. Welcome back, Bill.
1: Thank you for having me, Patrick, man. I always love talking to you, man. This is a special event that I'm doing. So Saturday night, I'm doing a workout. Like, you know, I'm working on my hour special.
0: Right.
1: And I was like, man, I love the crowds down there in Brea and, you know, all the different cities that, you know, are very, very close to the area. So I was like, I'm going to come test it out this Saturday night. I'm going to bring some funny comedians. I'm going to bring up my DJ. We're going to make it like a fun, you know, night of laughter, music, and OMG. I'm excited, man. How you been?
0: I've been great, Bill, dude. And you're a multi-talented guy, but it does seem to all come back to your stand-up. I mean, look at all the different things you've done. Talk about the core being stand-up a little bit, because I consider you one of the part of things, other than being super hilarious, and it is part of it, but being a great storyteller. I mean, I read your book, dude, Top Billing. So many great stories in that book, Bill.
1: Oh, thank you, man. You know, my life is kind of like a movie in a way because, you know, I came in the game as a stand-up, then I shifted gears and went over to MTV, and that put me in hyper mode where I was interviewing every celebrity, every actor, every athlete. You know, we were doing Rock and Jock and Spring Break, and, you know, we were doing Mount MTV. You know, we had all these different personalities coming through. But at the same time, I was going, oh, my God, like literally all of the 90s was like some of the most amazing moments in music history. So many people blew up, so many new artists, so many new bands. So you remember those good old, you know, Spring Break, you know, sort of parties and beach parties. We were killing it back then. We didn't know how much fun we were having.
0: I remember you and Pauly Shore were killing it, Bill.
1: I know, right?
0: Yes.
1: Me and Pauly Shore and, you know, Carson Daly and Carmen Electra. And we had Kennedy. You know, we had all these different parts. So now when I've been in this almost 30 years, you know, I got fans that grew up with me. That's the kind of beautiful thing about having a long career is people really know you and they feel like, you know, they are your cousin or your friend. You know, that's how people treat me. I was at the Michael Jackson premiere.
0: Yeah.
1: And I was the ambassador for the movie on the red carpet. And what was so nostalgic was the MTV Cube. You remember when I used to have the MTV Cube? You know what I mean?
0: Yeah.
1: They brought that back out, and I interviewed everybody from the Jackson family to all the artists. A lot of them got their start in the 90s. It was like a love fest, man.
0: He's Bill Bellamy. He's going to be at the Brea Improv this weekend. Man, I mean, you said it. You've been in so many things around so many things that have happened. I mean, one thing that has happened, you know, being in the comedy world, is we saw this last weekend. Kevin Hart and Cat Williams squash their beef after 14 years. Do you see a lot of that in the comedy world? I know you saw a lot of it with Tupac and Biggie, Bill.
1: Right. I was happy to see that, you know what I'm saying?
0: Yeah.
1: It's so funny because they're both the same size. You know, it's like two little guys that's mad at each other. Why? You know, and I'm glad that they did that because for the community of comedy, you know, we're here to bring joy and laughter to people. There's really no reason for us to be mad at each other. You know, we're all trying to be the best versions of ourselves, you know?
0: Yeah.
1: So that was really nice. That was like a nice little button on the roast.
0: You know, I mean, it's like you said, you know, growing up as an MTV kid, you know, in the 80s for me and then the 90s with you guys. I mean, talk about that period in your life because it was a huge period in all of our lives. I mean, interviewing Tupac, Biggie, Kurt Cobain, Janet Jackson, I mean, everyone, dude. When you look back at that, I mean, it is like a movie, Bill.
1: For real, man. I'll be honest, the thing that was so interesting about my life was just being thrown into the music business. Like, so just imagine just being thrown in the thrust of the music and Hollywood at the same time. And there was a synergy there, you know what I mean? Where you're on the movie sets, you're on the video shoots, you're behind the scenes, you're in front of the camera, you know, everything was going simultaneously. So I would go from interviewing Janet Jackson on That's the Way Love Goes, a video set, to doing No diggity, no doubt, to Whitney Houston, and then jump next week to fly to London to interview Whitney Houston. And then next week, I'm sitting there talking to, you know, Blind Melon, you know, like, yeah. It was so amazing.
0: Bill Bellamy, he's going to be at the Brea Improv. Take me back to a young Bill Bellamy when you knew you were going to do comedy. I always love to know the family reaction. Did they kind of know it, or are they like, aw, we lost them?
1: We lost. They said we lost them. Because I didn't know I was going to be a comedian. I was a fan of comedy, but I think I started messing with comedy in college. I was at Rutgers University, and there was a coffee house. I think somebody dared me to go up there, and I was, you know, bumbling around and just didn't know what I was doing. And I liked it, though. I liked being in front of people. I liked being able to talk to the people, ask questions, and do improvisation. So when I started doing that kind of stuff, I knew, I said, there's something in this for me. This is something that's fun. I like people. You know, I feel like I got the right personality.
0: Yeah.
1: So I just started doing it. But then when I told my family I wanted to be a comedian, they was like, are you crazy?
0: Yeah.
1: What is wrong with you? You cannot have a career as a comedian.
0: Yeah, and look what it turned into.
1: My crowd is spring break grown up.
0: Yeah, it really is, Bill. The Brea Improv this weekend, Bill Bellamy, always so cool. I have to give one more shout out for your book. Check out Top Villain, you guys, because if you love stories, man, Bill has so many of them, and it was kind of cool that you could put it in that book. Really quickly, what was the process like of writing that book?
1: It was actually a nostalgic experience because it made me remember a lot of moments. It made me appreciate those moments on how rare they really were. Like, it was a unique situation. And I was just so lucky to be in the right place at the right time. There's only a few people that can tell you what it was like to hang out with Tupac, or tell you, you know, what Snoop was doing at 19. You know, I was there, you know? Like, I was there when, you know, Dr. Dre had the ankle bracelet on, you know?
0: Yes, dude. I mean, I read that book just like, wow, he's Bill Bellamy. He's going to be at the Brea Improv. It's always awesome when you stop by. Thank you so much, Bill.
1: Hey, Patrick. Take care, buddy.
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0: Right now, caller number 25, I got tickets to see Bill Bellamy Saturday, baby, 9:30 show. 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

0: 96.7 KCAL Rocks. Patrick in the morning with you, man. On the way, we learn a little bit about what needs to stop at some shows. Have you been at a show where somebody's tossed their cell phone up on the stage? Well, now, of course, something bad has happened. Bring me the Horizons, Ollie Sykes. He suffered a concussion after a fan threw a phone at him. We'll talk a little crowd etiquette. But why don't we see who's going to go see Bill Bellamy on Saturday night? KCAL, who's this?
1: This is Sam.
0: Sam, what city are you from, man?
1: I'm from Loma Linda.
0: Loma Linda. Sam, what are you up to this morning, dude? What are you doing up early?
1: Today's my birthday, so I'm heading to Portillo's because I'm a native from Chicago, and I'm going to eat the Chicago hot dog.
0: There you go, man. Getting your Chicago dog on. Happy birthday to you. And it looks like you're going to add to that birthday present your caller 25.
1: All right on. Thank you.
0: Dude, you're getting your favorite food, and now this Saturday you're headed to the Brea Improv to see Bill Bellamy, man. Remember Bill Bellamy?
1: I remember. I've been listening to your radio all morning.
0: Such a funny dude, man. Who are you going to take with you to the Brea Improv?
1: I'm going to take my girl, Bianca, with me.
0: It's going to be a great night of laughs at the Brea Improv with Bill Bellamy. Man, you rock!
1: All right, right on. Thank you. KCAL rocks!
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0: Coming up, we'll talk about what not to do at live rock shows or any live concert. Plus, Bumble going away from swiping. 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
6: In Riverside on the 91 West of Arlington, got an accident here along the right shoulder. You're stop and go back to University. That's your Road Rage Traffic. 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
7: It is 63 degrees right now. 80 is going to be your high today. On the way, we got to talk to Bring Me the Horizons. We're going to talk about the guitarist and the lead singer who got drilled with a cell phone in the head.
6: Oh.
7: So we'll talk about what not to do. Plus, Bumble, no more swiping. It's now going to be AI.
8: Just think about it.

0: Man, it's getting crazy out there at shows. This is Bring Me the Horizon. Ali Sykes, band member, suffers a concussion after a fan threw a phone at him. Now, you know what most likely happened. You've seen this at some shows, right? Where somebody just kind of tosses their phone up there. And see, sometimes somebody will pick it up and then they'll make a video out of it, right? Well, the problem is now people are just chucking their phone. And look what happened, dude. A concussion. This dude was bleeding. It was during their show in St. Louis. Pretty early on in the set, too. They were only in their fourth song, the happy song. When the phone cracked him right in the head, man. Ollie was able to finish the show, but he was seen holding his head at times. Some songs had to be cut from the set list. After the show, he posted an update to show the fans that he was okay. He said the phone to the head definitely smarted, and he ended up with a mild concussion. Plus swelling, he was bleeding. He said he was struggling a little bit on stage afterwards because singing was putting a lot of pressure on the wound and making things feeling a little bit disoriented, he said. I'm so sorry on my part for what may have seemed like a half-hearted performance. The bigger point, don't throw your phone, dude. First of all, it's expensive. Look at dude, this could have been even worse.
1: Oh, that really hurt. Who throws a shoe? Honestly, I'm gonna have a lump there, you idiot.
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0: Coming up, Bumble changing up their game a little bit. Remember what we've known for so long in online dating, the swipe right, the swipe left. They're getting rid of swiping for an AI bot.

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1: 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I'm like,
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0: Bumble is getting rid of swiping in favor of AI matching. If you've ever dated online, you've heard of swiping, right? Swipe left, swipe right. It's how you let a person know you like them. Swipe right, of course, you're hot. Swipe left, no thank you. But that might not be a thing we do anymore, man. Maybe the past, at least on Bumble, because Bumble just announced that they're officially moving away from the classic swiping setup that has defined online dating for the last decade. The CEO of Bumble said people are burnt out on dating apps. So instead, they're going to lean heavily into AI. Oh, boy. The company has been testing AI, an assistant called Bee. B-E-E. Which recommends match based on personality, communication style, and relationship goals. But not everyone is so sure. Lots of people joking online. Will my AI love bomb me for 4 months, then ghost? Maybe. And Bumble is also dropping its longtime rule that required women to make the first move. God, it seemed like the one thing that protected you girls, huh? The CEO said, "We will not force one gender over another to do something first." These new features are expected to start rolling out later this year. Don't worry, the robots will think for you now.
1: I've got the perfect girl for you.
2: Janice, I apologize to you if I don't seem real eager to jump into a forced, awkward, intimate situation that people like to call dating. I don't like the feeling. You're sitting there, you're wondering, do I have food on my face? Am I eating? Am I talking too much? Are they talking enough? Am I interested? I'm not really interested. Should I play like I'm interested, but I'm not that interested, but I think she might be interested, but do I want to be interested, but now she's not interested?
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96.7 KCAL Rocks. Patrick in the morning with you. Getting you through your Wednesday. As I look out at the 10 in front of the KCAL compound, a little slowing going on where the 210 and the 10 meet right here. Both directions. So be careful out there. Enjoy your 80-degree day. That's what we're going up to. Big shout-out to Bill Bellamy for dropping by, dude. It was fun to talk to Bill Bellamy, man. Let's think about all the stuff he's done. The MTV. Of course, he's a stand-up comedian. Any Given Sunday. He was there when LL Cool J knocked out Jamie Foxx on set. He was at the Source Awards when Suge Knight dissed Biggie and Puffy. He was friends with Tupac. He almost dated Janet Jackson. Thank you so much to Bill Bellamy. Always cool. He's going to be at the Brea Improv Saturday, man. I'll be back tomorrow on your Thursday. Thursday's a good day. You know what else is good? 96 minutes of nonstop KCAL Rock. Here comes Nikki. Catch you guys tomorrow.

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311 Rockin' the Empire, 96.7 KCAL Rocks, Nikki Preston. Man, once again, I don't know what is going on the 10 freeway westbound. It doesn't show there's any accidents, but it is all backed up. I was sitting there for a little bit, then I'm like, okay, let's go around, go to Loma Linda. That was not as bad, but backed up too. So if you're driving on the 10 westbound by, you know, get off at Alabama. Just try to avoid this if you can. Just to warn you, just to let you know, because it's been 2 days, not in a row, but two random days where it's been like this, and I have no idea why it is all backed up. Well, we got a lot of great things going on for you today. Shinedown at the Toyota Arena. We're going to be doing that for the Nooner, if you're able to guess correctly. So make sure you keep it here.

Godsmack, rock in the Empire, during your 96 minutes of nonstop KCAL rock. And the average person says they want 17 extra hours per week to devote to having fun. That's about 2.4 more hours per day. Yeah, I mean, I could use the time. But let's be real. Even if, you know, someone waved a magic wand and we got that extra time each day, we probably wouldn't use it to have fun anyways. We'd use it to wash the dishes, do something for the kids, get the clothes. There's just always something. And I am the type of person where I don't like to procrastinate. I don't like things hanging over my head. I just like them done. I feel like I can't enjoy my fun time if I know there's things I need to do. But then I realize I'm getting to a point where I can never fully get it all done. And I have to just put a pause on it and just allow myself to go and have fun, and I'll have to come back to the work when I'm able to. So that's 48% of us say our lives need more fun, and we should try to squeeze that in right now, even though, you know, it would be great if we had that extra time. Even start small, 30 minutes a day, just try to do something fun for yourself.

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And we got to get you into our KCAL Aftershock Getaway, Tool, Sublime, Limp Bizkit, My Chemical Romance, VIP style. 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But you got to come out to one of our events. And your next chance is today, Wednesday, in Colton. At the House of Booze, that's 150 East Valley Boulevard, right by 9th Street. They're going to be out there from 5 to 7. And then you'll also have a shot this Saturday with me at Isla Marotta Fish Company in Rancho Cucamonga. Many chances to get qualified for the Aftershock Getaway. And you can hit up kclfm.com. We'll let you know everywhere we're going to be.

take my hand and come with me, because you look so fine that I really want to make you mine. I say you look so fine that I really want to make you mine. 4, 5, 6, come on and get your kicks. Now you don't need to

Oh man, listen to this. I know a lot of us, you know, will hold up the peace sign in pictures. They're saying be careful with that. According to a new report, cell phones are able to capture such high resolution images that it's possible your fingerprints could be extracted from them. That is so crazy. So I guess now if you do hold up your fingers, you should, you know, flip them around so that they can't take your fingerprints. Because we'll do the horns, we'll do, you know, the peace sign, you know, some gang signs. Don't show your hands in the pictures like that. Wow. Man, it's gonna, when the kegger comes around, I'm gonna be different. I'm gonna be like hiding my hands there. I don't want anyone to steal my fingerprints.

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And we're only an hour away from the noon. I'm going to hook you up with tickets to see Shinedown at the Toyota Arena. 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You can't get your tickets with Ticketmaster, but stick around with me.

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Sublime. You can see those guys along with My Chemical Romance, Offspring, so many awesome bands, VIP style, part of our KCAL getaway to Aftershock Festival in Sacramento. 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And we do have all the details up at kclfm.com.

Okay, there's a new term called car ranch. One mother is horrified about this. She posted it on Instagram and it went viral. Basically, she was at the dinner table with her family and the daughter asked if they had any ranch dressing for the daughter to put on her food. When the mom said no, they didn't, the daughter goes out to her car and just grabs a packet of ranch dressing that she got from a fast food place months ago. And the mother is like, oh, that's probably expired. Like, you shouldn't be eating that, you know. I feel like with ketchup, maybe, with some things, ketchup, mustard, I think it's okay to just leave in your car. I don't know. But ranch, more of a dairy, I don't know if that's a good idea, to be honest. So I might be on the mother's side. But at the same time, these things are so processed and there's so many preservatives in it. Obviously the daughter was fine. She didn't get sick from it. So God knows what you're even eating. It's probably not even real dairy. It's probably fine, I guess. If you're eating fast food, I guess the least of your worries is, you know, eating a packet of ranch dressing.

Chili Peppers, Rockin' the Empire, 96.7 KKL Rocks. It's National Frog Jumping Day. Okay, that's an interesting one. As kids, those are my pets, frogs and toads, mostly toads, because in my backyard, they are all over the place, and they're easier to catch. They're not as fast, they don't jump as high, but then we go down, and we had a little pond, and we catch frogs sometimes, but they just jump right out of the bucket. But I guess, I don't know, celebrate that how you want to celebrate that. And we're only 30 minutes or so away from the Nooner. Gonna hook you up with tickets to Shine Down at the Toyota Arena. That's going down August 6th. You can't get your tickets with Ticketmaster, but stick around and win with me.

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1: It's also National Apple Pie Day today. Oh, that sounds so good. One of my favorites, especially during Thanksgiving. You need apple pie, you need pumpkin pie. Those are the two classics. I mean, pecan pie, there's just so many great pies, but I would say those are definitely the classic pies that you need.

0: Rocks. I'm liking their new album they released last month, Your Favorite Toy. Definitely features a raw back to the basics sound, and you know they got their high energy as always, so really enjoying that. And we're just a few minutes away from the Nooner. I'm gonna hook you up with tickets to Shinedown at the Toyota Arena. That's going down August 6th.
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2: Guess the person so I can hook you up with tickets to see Shinedown at the Toyota Arena August 6th.
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0: It's the Nooner. With Nikki. What do you have for us today, Nikki?
1: Well, I have your tickets to see Shine Down at the Toyota Arena August 6th, if you're able to guess the person.
2: Wow, that, yeah, and...
1: Hi, it's KKL.
3: I'd like to take a guess at the Nooner.
1: Yes, go right ahead.
3: Would it be George Carlin?
1: No, not the right answer.
3: Okay, thank you.
1: Thanks for trying. You rock.
3: You rock, too.
1: Hi, it's KKL.
4: Yeah, did you get the Nooner yet?
1: What's your guess?
4: It wasn't Brendan Fraser, is it?
1: No, but he is such an excellent actor. I mean, just excellent in The Whale, body transformation, all that.
4: Yes, he was.
1: The first hint was actually people making fun of The Whale movie. I'll give you that much.
4: Hey, have a good day.
1: You too. You rock. Going on to another hint. I actually don't know if that clue made it any easier. Guess the person so I can hook you up with tickets to Shine Down at the Toyota Arena, 909-431-4967.
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2: Guess the person. So I can hook you up with tickets to see Shinedown at the Toyota Arena August 6th.
3: Wow, that. Yeah, and.
2: Hi, it's KCAL.
4: Hey, how are we doing? Getting here?
2: Oh, yeah. What's your guess?
4: Robin Williams.
2: Not Robin Williams. We were talking the other day how Sally Field didn't think he was funny at all during Mrs. Doubtfire.
4: Oh, wow. Okay, I gotta pay attention.
2: Yeah. He kept trying to make her laugh, and it would frustrate him because he couldn't. But keep trying. Call back.
4: You bet. Thank you. You rock.
2: Hi, it's KCAL.
5: Nikki, how's it going?
2: It is going good. We still need to find the answer. What do you think?
5: I'm going to say Jimmy Fallon.
2: No, not the right answer.
5: Oh, okay. Thank you for the shot.
2: Of course. I get it, all the laughing and stuff. He's always laughing with his guests, but keep trying.
5: Yeah, he was just on the show, so I was trying to put two to two together. All right, I'll keep listening. Thank you.
2: You rock, and here's our next hint.
6: Being forced to do drugs? I do that voluntarily all day long.
2: Guess the person, 909-431-4967. I have your Shinedown tickets.

0: It's the Nooner. With Nikki. What do you have for us today, Nikki?
1: Well, I have your tickets to see Shinedown at the Toyota Arena August 6th, if you're able to guess the person.
2: Wow,
3: being forced to do drugs? I do that voluntarily all day long.
1: Hi, it's Keiko.
4: Hey, what's up, Nikki?
1: Hello. You got a guess for the Nooner?
4: Yes, I'm going to try and say David Spade.
1: No, not the right answer.
4: Thank you.
1: Hi, it's Keiko.
5: Hi, is it Steve Zahn?
1: No, not the right answer.
5: Dang. Okay, thank you.
1: Keep trying, though. You rock. Wow, this is harder than I thought. Hi, it's Keiko.
6: Yeah, I believe it's Woody Harrelson.
7: You ain't messing around, are you?
8: Mm-mm.
1: It is. You got it.
6: I did.
1: Yes. I went with him because he's teaming up with Matthew McConaughey. Their upcoming show, Brothers, will tease the rumor that they're half-brothers in real life.
6: I haven't heard that before.
1: Yeah, I just heard about it today. I'm like, oh, that could be really funny, actually.
6: Yeah. They do get along well, so they could be brothers.
1: Yeah, they could be brothers. Yeah, anyone could be brothers, I guess, maybe. And now you are going to see Shinedown at the Toyota Arena August 6th.
6: We like that.
1: Yes, we all like that.
6: Yeah.
1: Have you ever won before?
6: I've never won on here, so probably.
1: Okay, I like that. First time winner.
9: I got a question. Have you ever won again? Then they have all your stuff in here then?
1: Yep.
9: Oh, that's awesome.
1: Yeah, so
9: okay,
1: that's a nice
9: thank you.
1: Thing. Now, we do have a rule. You can only win once every 30 days, you or anyone in your household. But besides that, yep, you're all in now. So okay. Next time you win, it'll be easy.
9: Well, it took me several years to win. Probably. I don't think another 30 will.
1: Maybe another 30 years to win again.
9: Okay. Thanks.
1: Have a great day.
9: All right, bye.

0: White Stripes, Rockin' the Empire, 96.7 KCAL Rocks. And we got to get you into our KCAL Getaway Aftershock Festival. Your next chance is today, 5 to 7, at the House of Booze. That's out in Colton, 150 East Valley Boulevard. The KCAL crew is going to be out there playing some fun games for prizes. And, of course, your chance into the getaway. Four-night hotel stay, $1,000 cash, VIP passes all 4 days to see My Chem, Tool, Sublime. So many awesome bands. And then Saturday, I'm going to be out at Isla Morada Fish Company Restaurant in Rancho Cucamonga. So you have plenty of chances to stop on by and win your way in. Good luck.
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3: Eve, with your KCAL weather update, tonight we're going to have a low of 51, and tomorrow we're looking at partly cloudy skies with a high of 82. 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

Papa Roach, Rockin' the Empire, 96.7 KCAL Rocks, Nikki Preston. Daryl's going to be in here a little over an hour. He's got your tickets today to 311 and the Dirty Heads, August 18th at Long Beach Amphitheater.

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And happy birthday to Stevie Wonder. He's 76 today. I don't know why I thought he was older than that. But he still holds the record for the youngest solo artist to achieve number one. And I was like, that surprised me. I was like, there's so many young artists, Taylor Swift and, you know, the Jacksons, but they were in a group. So for solo artists, back in 1963, Fingerprints Part 2, or Fingertips Part 2, was there for quite a while, and he was able to achieve the number one song. So really awesome. Happy birthday, Stevie Wonder, and let's continue rocking out. Creed, 96.7 KCAL Rocks.

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0: Your coworkers kind of suck.
3: Can I do that?
0: If it's Wednesday, it's time for Jobs Gone Wrong with Nikki Preston.
4: You're fired. Get out of here.
5: Bad. We're talking to Michael. What are you up to?
6: Oh, nothing much. Just right here building patios.
5: Oh, awesome. Oh, wow. That's cool. Very handy.
6: Yes, yes. Always. Especially the summertime.
5: Oh, I'm sure. Let's hear your story.
6: Okay, so job gone wrong. We all show up at the job site, right?
5: Mm-hmm.
6: Everything's going smooth. Everything's going nice.
5: And you're building a patio?
6: We built some patios. Construction.
5: Perfect. Okay.
6: So we got that. Everything's rocking and rolling. Every measurement's cool, and then we get down to the end, and our whole beam just is broken. It's not even fixable, so we have to call off the job, place that whole beam. It was game over.
5: Oh, I mean, and the beam is crucial. It carries the whole weight of the patio. I'm sure your clients weren't too happy about the situation.
6: Like, look, man, you see us, we're rocking and rolling.
5: Mm-hmm.
6: You know, we're about to be done, and then, just, you know.
5: Yep.
6: It happened.
5: Things like that happen. Well, how long did it take to get another beam?
6: So, come back the next day, replace that whole beam. It was just a last sale. I'm like, oh, man.
5: Oh, so hard. I'm going to be honest. I feel like nothing ever gets done on time in construction. But you got it done.
6: Yep.
5: Thanks for being on the show. You rock.
6: Thank you. You guys rock.
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7: 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But somebody wins every day. We break out some pretty awesome prizes. 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

Claire Keys rocking the Empire. 96.7 KCAL rocks. Okay, this is your sign that you should connect with someone from your past. So probably like a month or two ago, I had someone I went to college with. We were in acting classes together. And, you know, we were friends. We were friendly. We weren't like BFFs, but we had quite a few years of classes together and stuff. And she reached out on LinkedIn. Now she does act in musicals and plays, but she teaches, and she was going to bring a group of kids out to LA to, you know, have them kind of see the industry and talk to people that act and broadcast and things like that. So anyways, we did a Zoom yesterday and caught up, and it was so much fun. I haven't, you know, talked to her or thought, you know, much about those days in so many years. And she's actually married to our TA that was in our class back in the day. And then since she's teaching at that school, I'm like, oh, our acting teacher's still there? And some of them are still there teaching. And now, you know, they're teaching her. And she has a little four-year-old. And the four-year-old's acting. And her teacher is teaching the four. It's so funny, the cycle of life and everything. And really cute. So if you get a chance, definitely try to reach out to someone in your past. And now with social media, it's so easy to do that as well. So it's definitely worth it. I know we're busy and I'm like, oh, when am I going to fit in this Zoom call? And we finally fit it in last night, and I'm so glad that we did.

Tom Petty rocking the Empire. 96.7 KKL Rocks, Nikki Preston. I don't know, man. It's been like a couple months now. My voice, I don't know when I first talk if I'll have it or not. But we got to get into our KKL getaway. We're going to send you off to Sacramento for Aftershock. You're going to see Tool, Sublime. 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Plus, you're going to have another chance with me this Saturday at Isla Mirada Fish Company Restaurant. I'll be out there in Rancho Cucamonga from 1 to 3, so you got a lot of chances.

0: and Chains, Rockin' the Empire, 96.7 KKL Rocks. Daryl's going to be in here any minute. He's got your tickets at 311 and the Dirty Heads. That's going down August 18th, Long Beach Amphitheater. Make sure you keep it here.
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1: Hey there, how are you doing?
0: Good, how are you doing?
1: Wonderful. Got to a bunch of great stuff here this afternoon.
0: Yeah, you do.
1: I'm looking around. You always have interesting things here in the studios. Like you have these weird paper flowers in a little cornucopia thing. Where did this come from?
0: So it was actually a gift. It was actually my landlord's gave it to me.
1: Okay.
0: Yeah, so I brought it here to make the studio a little more charming. And
1: I just never know what, you know, that's the one fun thing about the studio. You never know what to expect. There's always strange things in here.
0: True.
1: You don't necessarily know how they got there, but somehow it fits in.
0: Yeah, I've had some crazy things in here. I've had people deliver, like, you know, lunches to, like, groceries to me.
1: Yeah.
0: I've had the crazy things in this studio.
1: Yeah, you never know what you're going to see when you walk in, so.
0: Mm-hmm. Yeah, it's very true.
1: Anyway, that's nice. Yes. Do something with those.
0: Yes, exactly. We're kind of like almost playing, like you're almost like Wilson in Home Improvement. We got some objects in the way, and I'm trying to see Daryl's face. But
1: yeah,
0: I'm
1: we're
0: like,
1: kind of bouncing around. Yeah, that's okay. That's all right. Hey, listen, I got fun things coming up. More tickets. In fact, this time around, got tickets to 311 and Dirty Heads.
0: Yes.
1: At that brand new Long Beach Amphitheater.
0: Yes.
1: Over there right next to the Queen Mary on the waterfront. Doing those about an hour from right now. So we're going to set you up, have your phone ready, and get your brain ready. The 3 o'clock challenge.
0: Yes, 3 o'clock challenge
1: is coming. Let's have some fun today. Let's do this here. It's 96.7 KCAL Rocks.

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0: 96.7 KCAL rocks. Finger 11 and Paralyzer. That would take care of Crestline this afternoon, by the way. Daryl with you, just hanging. Wednesday afternoon in the IE. Look at that. We got a weekend out there in the distance. We're going to pull this off. We're going to make this. Got so much good rocking for you here today. 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Always there for you to call, text, whatever you like. Going to be using that for the 3 o'clock challenge coming up here about 45 minutes away from right now as well. Going to have 4 questions waiting for you. If you can get 3 of those right, you're going to score tickets and go enjoy a great show with 311 and Dirty Heads. We'll be taking over the brand new Long Beach Amphitheater. That's going to be a great summertime outdoor show. Stick around. That's coming up.
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As we're throwing down here on your Wednesday. 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
1: A couple things you want to know about. Heading towards L.A. over on the 10, right about Pomona, about Dudley, got a wreck. Westbound 10 at Dudley got a crash. That one's taking away the two left lanes, carpool lane and the fast lane right now. Over on the eastbound 91, on your way back in from the O.C., right about the toll roads, right about Weir Canyon. At the 241 toll roads. Got a crash there. That one blocking out your slow lane right now. And the northbound 215 just past Mill Street. Got an injury crash. That one just reported. Looks like a solo car wreck into the center divider. So affecting the left lanes right now. A heads up for you there. It's 96.7 KCAL Rocks Guns N' Roses.

0: That's a cool cover, man. Shine Down. Going to be coming to Rock the IE. Going to be over at the Toyota Arena in Ontario coming up this summertime. And we got your tickets. Be listening in. In fact, Patrick has some more of those coming your way tomorrow morning. We got some great shows. We're giving away tickets to all sorts of shows. I've got some for 311 coming up at the Long Beach Amphitheater here in about 15 minutes or so. Or if you like, you can go to the sold-out Slayer show, bringing the 40th anniversary of the Rain of Blood album to the Kia Forum. That's on November the 13th. Win the challenge in 15 minutes. You get to pick your tickets.
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3: Eve, with your KCAL weather update, tonight we're going to have a low of 51, and tomorrow we're looking at partly cloudy skies with a high of 82. 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

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Won't be long, we hear, until we get some new Incubus rocking. They are very close. They were supposed to release it last year, and then they decided to jump back in and keep working on it a little bit more, but apparently it is not very far away. 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
1: 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What's up for grabs today? 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
2: Today, we have got your choice of very, very different concerts. If you win your challenge here this afternoon, you want to go rock out with 311 and Dirty Heads over at the brand new Long Beach Amphitheater. That's going to be coming up in August. Over there, right on the waterfront, right next to the Queen Mary. It looks like an amazing new facility over there. Or you want to go to the sold-out celebration of the 40th anniversary of Reign and Blood with Slayer at the Kia Forum on Friday, November the 13th. Win the challenge today. You're going to pick your tickets. 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We always start with caller 25. Four questions waiting for you. All you got to do is get three of those right. You win. And you tell me which show you want to go to. 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

0: It's time for the KCAL 3 o'clock challenge. Who's going to conquer it today?
1: Here we go. Let's jump in. We got the Wednesday edition. Daniel rocking with us over in San Bernardino this afternoon. How'd you have to?
2: Just out here working, doing some a little bit of electrical work.
1: Okay. You like a contractor or who do you work for?
2: No, I'm just a worker bee. They send me from city to city, putting people's outlets and fans in.
1: Awesome. I appreciate you doing that. Someone's got to help us out, right? Hey, dude, you're my first contestant today.
2: Awesome.
1: Hey, I got four questions for you. All you got to do is get three of them right. You win. Don't hesitate too long, though, or I got to give you the buzzer, all right?
2: Yes, sir.
1: Here we go. Number one, what freeway runs through the city of Highland?
2: The 210.
1: That is the 210. That's right.

0: 210.
1: That's right. Number two, what did they use the Richter scale to measure?
2: Earthquake.
0: That's earthquakes.
1: In fact, we've been having a few too many of those around here lately.
0: Number three, what was the final state admitted to the United States? What is the 50th state?
2: Hawaii.
1: You're on top of that one, man. Hey, very cool. All right. Congratulations to you. Way to go, Daniel. Another big question for you.
2: Oh, I already have the answer.
1: Are you going to go have some fun over at 311 rocking out at the brand new Long Beach Amphitheater? Or are you going to be taking it over to the Forum and rocking out at the sold out Slayer 40th anniversary show?
2: That 311 sounds fun, but I'm going to have to do Slayer!
1: Have you ever seen them before?
2: Oh, yeah.
1: You thought it was never going to happen again, right? They wrapped it all up.
2: Oh, yeah. No, I put my hopes up, retired. I was done, put my Slayer shirts away.
1: Yeah, that's it.
2: One more time.
1: They're back, and you are there, man. Congratulations to you.
2: Awesome. Yes, yes. KCAL, rock!
1: Hey, bro, you rock.

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Killers rocking the Empire here, 96.7 KCAL Rocks. Just winding down your Wednesday. Looking towards the weekend, and we got fun things going on this weekend. In fact, Comic-Con Revolution going to be happening over in Ontario, Ontario Convention Center. Some of the fun happened yesterday morning when they came in and hung out with Patrick during his show. You want to maybe go? We got tickets up for grabs right now in KCAL Nation. It's your final shot, I believe, today. If you want to swing on by kcalfm.com, click on KCAL Nation, maybe score some tickets to Comic-Con Revolution this weekend. 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
1: 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Wednesday in the IE. KCAL crew going to be out with you here in just a little bit. 5 o'clock this afternoon, an hour and change from right now. Going to be taking over to Colton. Going to be hanging out in front of the House of Booze, which is at 150 East Valley Boulevard, right by 9th Street. Going to be out there 5 o'clock till 7 o'clock with your chance to enter into the big KCAL Getaway to the Aftershock Festival. All 4 days, VIP passes for you and your guest. Hotel, $1,000 cash to make that trip even more amazing. You'll be seeing 140-something bands, including this one right here. It's P.O.D., Rock of the Empire. 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

0: 96.7 KCAL rocks. And Beastie Boys, rocking the empire. Take care of Fontana this afternoon. You're hanging with Daryl. Tomorrow, a big day for NFL fans. We got the release of the NFL schedule, which just goes to show you just how big the NFL is. That they make a big deal about the schedule, right? We already know who they're going to be playing. They already, you know, gave the list of the opponents. It's just that, you know, the dates, the when and the where's. Although, you know, they always leak some out. They always tell you a few of them before the actual schedule comes out. First and foremost, the Seahawks, defending champions, are going to be playing on Wednesday, September the 9th. Opening day is going to be on Wednesday. It's always on Thursday. It's going to be on Wednesday this year. And they're saying most likely going to be a rematch of the Super Bowl against the Patriots. The following day, the first of the international games, the Rams and the 49ers are going to be playing in Australia on Thursday, which is traditionally the opening day. Then on that Monday, Kansas City and Denver. That's the first week. Then you got a ton of international games. There's like an international game almost every week. Week three, Dallas and Baltimore in Brazil. Week four, Indianapolis and Washington in London. Week five, London again with Philadelphia and Jacksonville. Week six, London again. 6 weeks in a row. That one with Jacksonville and Houston. So again, Jacksonville has back-to-back games in London. It's like they're trying to make them the home team in London, it seems like, right? Then you got Paris with New Orleans and Pittsburgh. Then Madrid, Spain, Atlanta, and Cincinnati. Germany the following week, week 10, with the Patriots and Detroit. And then week 11, the Vikings and the 49ers in Mexico City. And then, you know, on Thanksgiving, the Rams and the Packers are going to be closing out the schedule. So it'll be the Thanksgiving evening game. Bring that one on.
1: There are so many great shows and fun things to do in SoCal. And we want to send you to all of them. Check out what we got for you on KCAL this week.
0: Hey, we've got some great concerts coming to town. And we're sending you to a bunch of them, like 311 or Five Finger Death Punch at the new Long Beach Amphitheater.
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0: Hey, it's Daryl. 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No broken bones. No fractures. Mike got him $1.2 million for his injuries. 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

Godsmack. Going to be hitting the Honda Center in Anaheim coming up in September. Teaming up with Stone Temple Pilots for that one. What a fun show that'll be. And then Sully Erna from Godsmack recently kind of denied that, you know, he had a few years ago said, we're not going to make any new music. We're just going to, you know, kind of maybe release a song here or there, whatever. The other day said, no, we're doing a new album. Changed my mind. Back to it. We're back in the studio. We're going to do that. So. Maybe some new stuff by then. Who knows? It's 96.7 KCAL Rocks. Do some old school for you here.

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That's Nirvana. 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Still to come, I got tickets to go rock out with 311. Going to be teaming up with Dirty Heads for a show over at Long Beach Amphitheater, the brand new one, right on the waterfront, right next to the Long Beach Queen Mary. Be doing those for about 5 o'clock, about 50 minutes from right now.

0: 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Look at this, we're getting to the good part, man. We got home stretch on a Wednesday afternoon, 48 hours away from diving in, making it all official on a Friday. Getting there. 420 Binge can help us through the rest of this one. We do it every weekday afternoon for you. Today, Disturbed. Let's get a block of Disturbed together. I haven't done those guys for a bit. 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We're going to crank them up next.
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0: Disturbed today on the 420 Binge. Breaking out one from the first album to get things rolling. Stupefy, taking care of Corona this afternoon. Hey, it's KCAL. What you need to hear?
1: Do you happen to have Sound of Silence?
0: Yeah, they did a pretty cool cover on that one, didn't they?
1: Oh, I loved it. It gave me goosebumps the first time I heard it.
0: Let's enjoy it right now.
1: 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Thank you. 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

96.7 KCAL rocks. And Stricken Disturbed rocking the Empire. Thank you so much for those great suggestions, man. You guys were all over it. The text line was blowing up here this afternoon. Stricken wrapping it up. And we'll do it again tomorrow. Same time, same place with a different artist every weekday afternoon. A little something to pick you up. Get you through the ass-dragging part of your day. Which is winding down pretty quickly. That's good news. I got tickets to 311 at the Long Beach Amphitheater. I'm going to break out for you just about a half hour from right now. Stay close, man. KCAL rocks.

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0: Sometimes you just need a little Led Zeppelin to cure what ails you, right? It's 96.7 KCAL Rocks and the Immigrant Song as we're rolling it for you here. Wednesday evening in our sights now, winding down this workday, getting a little bit closer to the weekend. By the way, there's fun things going on this weekend, including the Blue Mountain Festival and Parade happening over in Grand Terrace, the annual festival over there. Lacey Kendall, our very own, is going to be out there. She'll be out there emceeing the parade and the festival. Join the fun. You want to get details on that? You can go to kcalfm.com. Click on the community page. See what's happening. Also, if you got dogs, there is a rattlesnake avoidance training going on. The Humane Society of San Bernardino Valley going to be hosting rattlesnake avoidance training. If you got, if you're near like a field or you've got the hills behind you, I know people that swear by this. Their dogs, they say, go absolutely bat-ass crazy and run away if they hear a rattlesnake go off after that training, which is exactly what you want them to do, right? You don't want them to be curious. 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
0: Hey, it's Daryl. 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

Tool rocking the Empire. Those guys going to be headlining the final night of the huge Aftershock Festival. We're going to be closing the whole thing out. What a great band to do that, too, coming up in October up in Sacramento. You want to be there? Oh, you could be. It could be. You could be wrapping up your 4 days of VIP rocking out with 140 bands and wrapping it up with Tool up there. If you win the Big K-Cal Getaway to the Aftershock Festival, VIP passes for you and your guest all 4 days. Four nights hotel, $1,000 cash. And the only way to enter is to join the K-Cal crew when we're out. And guess what? We're out right now. 5 o'clock till 7 o'clock. So the next couple minutes, we're going to be over at the House of Booze in Colton. It's right there in the middle of Colton, 150 East Valley Boulevard, right by 9th Street. Stop on by. We are outside. 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

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Rocking the Empire. It's 96.7 KCAL Rocks. It's hanging with Daryl and 5 o'clock. I told you. I had some tickets to move. Let's do them. It's time. Tickets to go rock out with 311. You'll be teaming up with Dirty Heads at the brand new Long Beach Amphitheater, which looks like just a really cool place to go see a show. Right there on the waterfront, right next to the Queen Mary in Long Beach. That's going to be happening August the 18th. A great summertime outdoor show. 909-431.